0: bye bye.
1: Yeah, son, y'all buckle up and have her back by 10, let's say by 9:30. Drive safe.

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saw the old man's face. Front page obituary. He was a millionaire. He left his fortune to some guy he barely knew. His kids were mad as hell.

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Welcome back, y'all, to the Country Top 40 with Fitz, and thank you so much for hanging out with me this weekend. Can we all agree it has been one wild summer? Between the floods, the wildfires, the crazy weather, and just trying to keep up with everything.

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MacArthur, check it in for Thomas Rhett. And after all the bars are closed, Jeffrey Joe with you. More High Country on your radio coming up. Yep, plenty more where that came from.

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Thanks for listening on the weekend. Here's John Morgan for Shady Spring. Check it in for Kid Myself. It's on the Big Dog.

0: 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Hershey Park Family 4-Packs passes up for grabs beginning tomorrow. The chances to win.
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Taking a step back with Colin Ray in a Sunday afternoon throwback, and One Boy, One Girl, and Jeffrey Joe and the Big Dog, 99.5 WJLS, back-to-back country, Dan and Shay's latest one is called Say So, 99.5, the Big Dog.

0: It's the big dog in country.
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0: Metro News AccuWeather. We have additional scattered showers and thunderstorms for this evening. Some of those storms could contain strong gusty winds and overnight lows tonight, 66. Monday, cloudy with some additional afternoon showers. Daytime high tomorrow, 78. It's your Metro News AccuWeather on the Big Dog.

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0: 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Kane Brown, woman, and Jeffrey Joe on the weekend. 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

That's a good old good one from Dina Carter and a Sunday afternoon throwback strawberry wine and the big dog 99.5 WJLS with Jeffrey Joe. Thanks for listening on your radio. Sophia checking in for John Party. Song's called Boots Off. 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
1: My name's John MacArthur and I work this dirt.

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Front page obituary, he was a millionaire. He left his fortune to some guy he barely knew. His kids were mad as hell,

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This is my body given for you. Do this for the remembrance of me." I still remember when I first started doing communion and I couldn't remember what to say. Just remember that the first thing that Jesus did is he gave thanks. So that's how we start, that having given thanks, he took the bread and broke it and gave it to disciples saying, "Take and eat. This is my body broken for you. Do this for the remembrance of me." 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Do this for the remembrance of me."

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0: The Beach Creek Church of Christ in Mingo County presents Searching the Scriptures. 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
1: We are thankful to our God in heaven who has continued to bless us and has provided us with the opportunities to be here this morning. And again, we're glad for all who are in attendance. And of course, we continue to pray for those who are sick and afflicted among us, and as well as we keep one another.